0: to Mr. Buddha. Y'all niggas sounding like intruders.
1: Yeah, I remember them niggas from way back when. Y'all niggas ain't no shooters.
0: I love calling out your fake so-sos on every coast. So some niggas always acting like hoes.
2: Talk about they want a freestyle but can't even rock a show. Or write a cool song. You're probably just an average Joe Blow. On these nuts.

0: Eddie Murphy delirious. Me, I'm straight like 915. Two spliffs of the green, now my eyes Chinese. Add on, multiply, let's divide this cream. One for you.
1: Yeah.
0: One for you. Two for you. One, two for me.
1: Yo, what the fuck you believe, huh?
0: Yeah, sanitation, I said sanitarium. Niggas is clowns and found drowned in aquariums. You motherfuckers sleep with the fishes. I'm at your spot trying to sleep with your bitches. Listen,

See, the Spirit of God is omnipotent, and it works on you. It'll work on your ass, and I can be far, far away, because it's considering conscience, you know. Ain't nothing failing my conscience, because I'm sent by Jesus to do what I'm doing. It's all, and I keep it all lawful and legal. I come in the name of Jesus by the power of the Holy Spirit. Anybody resisting, goddamn my ass kisses.

said it, beat the case, then split your fucking face. You terribly mistaken, I reap the terrible rain. Ladies wanna stroke the mane of the lion. When I step into the mic zone, hell get thrown, and it's proven it's shown. Out the wound I was born to rule, lead men to water. Now the school is in session, take lesson. Yo, yo,

0: But the dope ain't good.
1: It ain't good.
0: No. The dope ain't good.
1: The dope ain't good.
0: The dope ain't good.
1: If I could, I would.
0: I would. The dope ain't good.
1: It ain't good.
0: It ain't good.
1: If I could, I would.
0: Yeah. I may set a chimney with a fentanyl. Fetty Wap, I ballin', I ain't ball. What you done with that? You done with that? This the streets ain't never funded
1: ain't
0: that.
1: Funded that.
0: Folk hero, moving O's of cocaine, that's Coke Zero.
1: What?
0: But what came first? The bird or the bricks?
1: The bird or the bricks?
0: The scale of the fish?
1: The scale of
0: the bell or the zip?
1: The bell or the zip?
0: I could sell anything.
1: Anything.
0: But the hell with this?
1: The hell?
0: It's too much to risk. Don't smell like vinegar.
1: Like vinegar.
0: Got me in the negative, like integers. I'm used to seeing double, like my vision's blurred.
1: My vision's
0: the plug got over on me.
1: No blinker.
0: No blinker. But I'm about to cut him off and give him the finger. I can't fuck with it.
1: I can't fuck with
0: but
1: it.
0: But I'm stuck with it.
1: I'm stuck with it.
0: I see dope. Like a tux, nigga.
1: Like a tux.
0: Life's a gamble, so I'm counting cards.
1: I'm counting cards.
0: Wishing on a star. White girl, come out wherever you are.
1: Wherever you are.
0: Fiends end up with toe tags. They end up with toe tags. When the dope bag.
1: If I could, I would.
0: I would.
1: I would.
0: But the dope ain't good.
1: It ain't good.
0: If I could, I would.
1: I would.
0: I would.
1: But the dope ain't good.
0: It ain't good. The dope ain't good.
1: The dope ain't good.
0: The dope ain't good.
1: If I could, I would.
0: I would. The dope ain't good.
1: It ain't good.
0: It ain't good.
1: If I could, I would.
0: Yeah.
2: I started off with 20 grams just to see. Then I found the town that was.

0: nigga.
1: All your brothers and sisters are using the word nigga.
0: Nigga, nigga, nigga. That's all I need. You motherfuckers to talk about is nigga.
2: Personally, I think the lyrics are a bit too harsh.
0: I ain't no nigga. Fuck
3: this. Every day come out your mouth, got to be a four-letter word.
2: The way you talk about women is bullshit.
1: What you motherfuckers doing for the black community anyway?
0: Motherfucker, I got kids. I don't want to listen to that bullshit.
4: Fuck the nigga!
1: Motherfuckers need to stop.
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killer. 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

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I miss the dead, I wish the dead would please come back.

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I was 8 years old, my pops was drama. 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I missed it, dad, I wish it, dad. Well, please come back, I need your help. And everybody that's got somebody deceased, I know you feel the same.

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1: Damn, Bob. This one's over.
2: Hey, guys, what's up?
3: So many cats, man. Too many dudes I knew, man, just sprayed up by bullets, man.
4: Sorry, man. Lost another one, man. You know? Just think about what we lost today, man. That's man, like, you know what I mean? That's like the 10th one, man. All right, G. But you know what, son?
5: Yo, yo, what up? What up? What up, niggas?
6: What's good, baby? I'm chilling, man.
7: Yo, let me get a 40, son.
3: Just feeling down right now, you know?
7: Yeah.
3: You know what I mean?
7: Yeah, I'm, yo, what's I up need with some, the bird, man? Just what's, need up some. With, what's up with Neely and shit?
3: You know, right? Die, man. Yeah, I need some knowledge, man. Just a little bit of wisdom, you know? Something to take me through. Mm-hmm.
7: Listen, man. At the end of the day, my dude, all we got is us, man. You know what I mean? So
3: somebody we can kick it to.
7: That's it, man. You know, we got to put this shit together, man. You know what I mean? We losing brothers, we losing sisters and all that.
3: At the end of the day, see him last week, too. You know what I mean?
7: So good. Feel you, man.
3: Just vibe out.
7: Feel you, man. Don't even worry about that, though, man. We got us. You know what I mean?
3: Yeah, you got us, bro. All right, let's go. Let's go inside, man.

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Though I spends me time in the ashes and smoke, in this old wide world there's no happier bloke. 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

and a cute originality. 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See the dames go all appassionata when he plays this obligata. Medicos who speak in foreign tongues say he's got the swellest pair of lungs.

wintry night. They couldn't sit and watch a TV fight. And when the summer came, they would have to take a name, all bundled up to the beach. They didn't know a girl could look so cute in a bikini suit. 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